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Oh man, call out my

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Cause I'm like you always said I was.

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I'm faithless. Thanks, Austin Bastille.

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Oh, you till you love me. Oh, you till you love me. Till you love me. 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